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All over the world, there are lots of people who are alone tonight. I imagine most of us have been in that situation at some time or another. I know I have. Recently, I heard a most beautiful song with a dynamic lyric that really expresses this feeling of loneliness. It means a lot to me personally, and I'd like to share it with you. I think you'll see what I mean.

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I state my case, of which I'm certain. I've loved a life that's full. I've traveled each and every highway and more, much more than this. I did it my way.

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I faced it all and I stood tall and did it my way. I've loved, I've laughed and cried.